Even when we never had a penny, yo, we always had spirit. They can burn my flesh, but they can't touch my spirit. They won't take away my freedom, or they gonna take away my spirit. 'Cause even when we never had a penny, yo, we always had spirit.

Some folks around here, they know me as Odell James. 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They call me Disco. And you know why?

It's not time to make a change. 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You're still young, that's your fault.

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You don't need the pain.

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Maybe this your wife, he's just wanting a clean divorce. The baby ain't really yours. It's really for baby's teeth and the chicken wings under season. Y'all really thought a bitch couldn't rap, huh? Maybe this your answer for that. A crack era, the Reagan administration, and niggas are still scared of.

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And y'all still thought a bitch couldn't rap, huh? Maybe that's your answer for that. Good pussy. I know niggas only talk about money and good pussy.